the boat. It's so funny how you expect someone perfect. So funny how people ride waves till they surf sick. It's not Mazel Tov till the shirt's lit. It's not a true love to mama approves of it. And then you think to yourself like you're really going through with it and giving everything until you're through with it. You probably think that I'm losing it, cause I will fuck up so easily.

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0: 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Nice. It's crazy.
2: Let's get together.
3: I just hope that you want to spend more time when I called to say, really.

Feels like a disrespectful oversimplification to say we wanted different things, to brush it off with an explanation like attachments

it worse to fix it. I wish I'd figured out a way of keeping myself in it, cause I'm meant to be the man you were standing with, not another tally line to justify your fear of abandonment. And I hate how I lived up to your worst fears, makes it worse how it works so well for 3 years, and it could all be for the best in the end, but for now it feels like losing my best friend.

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Get in that wop while I count my fitties. I was like 16 with a little 50K from a show that I did last minute. Change the mold if I don't fit in it. Rapper Salt Bray, where is your credit? Man, I've been headed. Man, I've been.

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A man about a dog, run from A to B. Blinking you can miss the important bits. Would you fall asleep to a symphony? 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

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They were born to die, that's the walk of time.

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Abracadabra, new Illuminati ain't the mantra. 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Gotta walk out slowly, I'm usually dramatic. I'm a raw dog life, I ain't doing no habits. I'm a star from the start, they be calling me Patrick. And a white girl mouth like a giant tarantula.